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0: 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Thanks to Watervale Beef, only available from your local butcher and well worth sourcing out. I've got a 3 at 3 other side of the news. Today, employing the KISS principle. Keep it simple, stupid. So we've got three songs that were released on this day, March 27, over the years. And the thing is, we had six to choose from and six great songs. Anyway, we've chosen three. We'll find out which three it is next at Mix 106.3.
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0: I think they're pretty much done. And just a bit of noodling on the guitar now as they stare dramatically at each other. Oh, well, I think that one's all right, isn't it?
1: Gypsy's all right.
0: Gypsy's not a hate-filled love song, is it?
1: It's Silver Springs that's...
0: Oh, yeah.
1: That's like, you will be forever, like, haunted by my voice.
0: Yeah.
1: The voice of the woman who loves you.
0: It's a song that, for all intents and purposes, may as well be called You, Man.
1: And you'll forever regret it.
0: Absolutely.
1: Morning, everybody.
0: Hey, I don't normally talk about even semi-serious stuff on the radio.
1: Oh.
0: But I'm going to right here.
1: Okay.
0: Shout out to all my peeps out there who ride motorcycles.
1: Mm-hmm.
0: This one's for you. We can dance, we can dance, everything's out of control. That's, of course, the safety dance there from Men Without Hats, and then that fits so beautifully with all this. This is something that...
1: Oh, no.
0: I was reading an article online this morning, something we're going to be talking about later in the show, and down one side of it, you know how they have, like, banner ads and stuff?
2: Oh, yeah.
0: And this one caught my eye. Because it's an Australian invention, and I used to ride motorcycles, and I'm a big fan of being safe, mm-hmm. especially in a town like Canberra. Riding a motorcycle in Canberra is basically an extreme sport.
1: Oh.
0: With the way people drive their cars, that's the reason I stopped riding in Canberra in the end. Mm-hmm. I nearly got hit by two different vehicles through no fault of my own, and I was like, you know what? I enjoy being alive a lot more than I enjoy riding. But there are those who will still split the difference and take that risk, and I respect the hell out of that.
1: Mm-hmm.
0: And any way you can be safer is a better thing. Sorry, go on.
1: Well, I'm probably jumping in too early.
0: I don't think I'm taking the piss here, but I'm deadly serious. This is a thing.
1: Is this a safety message for motorcyclists and cyclists on push bikes as well? Could it be for both?
0: I mean, I suppose it could be in a weird sort of way.
1: We've just got so many cyclists too.
0: Yeah, yeah. Look, I guess anything that involves wearing a helmet.
2: Mm. Okay.
0: So what this is, it's called contactmetag.com.au, and it's an Australian startup. It's an Australian idea, and this is a real thing. What it is you pay, it's like $8 or something for a sticker,
1: mm-hmm.
0: a really good quality, like PVC sticker that will, it's weatherproof and everything, and it's got a QR code on it.
1: Yeah, right.
0: And each QR code is styled specifically to the rider who ordered the sticker.
1: Yep.
0: And what information is provided on it are things like your emergency contacts.
1: Oh, amazing.
0: Your blood type.
1: Oh,
0: all the sort of stuff that if you come off your bike and you're unconscious and the emergency services crews rock up, our good friends at ACTAS, mm-hmm. whoa, mm-hmm. legends, and they can't talk to you because you're out,
1: mm-hmm.
0: they can scan any smartphone, and there's privacy things built in. Not like any idiot can just scan your helmet and find out who you are. Your information is protected, but what it does provide is stuff about you that's useful to the EMS crews and contact details for, say, your mum or your brother or your husband or whoever it is. And it just sits on the side of your helmet. That's all it is, a sticker. Mm-hmm.
1: Yeah.
0: But what a bloody tremendous idea that I've never heard of before, and I just wanted to tell you about it.
1: That's amazing.
0: I don't ride anymore, but if you do, and I suppose there's no reason you couldn't put it on a bike.

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